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1: I cut both my knees the first time that I rode a bike, and I crashed my mom's car back when I was still learning to drive.

0: Welcome to the Pre-Millennium Stadium for the Dinosaurs versus Football Legend Mega Match. It's 3 p.m, it's Saturday afternoon, it's 65 million years ago, and yes, it's raining.
1: That's right, Bob. Not ideal conditions today, but at least it should dampen down the volcanoes.
0: But hopefully not the atmosphere, which, as you can hear, is electric. Our commentator today is Ron Motson.

0: the UK. It's just gone 6:30. You're listening to George.
1: Morning, welcome. It's Fun Kids on your Wednesday. Lots happening today, so we're going to dive in and start with an absolute belter to kick us off. Here's Ariana Grande, We Can't Be Friends.

0: It's Fun Kids Breakfast. Bright and early on your Wednesday. My name is George. Thanks for hanging out with us. I'll tell you the truth. I'm tucking into my porridge. So I've been... Olivia Rodrigo could have gone on for another minute, is all I'm saying, because I've got, you know, a nice little dollop of porridge left to eat. I hope you are enjoying your breakfast, or are about to, and we are getting you to school today here at Fun Kids Breakfast in VIP style. And as always, and you tell me what is going on in your world, whether that's fact you're tucking into some cereal or toast right now, or if you've got something big on at school this week, or maybe a party at the weekend that you're looking forward to. funkidslive.com/George, as always, is the place to go to get in touch with the show.
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0: although it's still kind of at the back of my teeth a little bit. So you might be able to hear it. Big show for our Wednesday morning today as we get you to school in VIP style, because coming up, George's Marvellous Multiplier is red hot. I was about to say it's heating up, but it's red hot. I think there's four prizes on the line. Whew, a lot to be lost, but a fifth to be won. It's getting competitive. That's coming, plus some nonsense travel. Yesterday was particularly hilarious, particularly random. So I think we need to up the ante today. If you're out and about and you see anything ridiculous, tell me. Please send your reports in funkidslive.com/George. 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

0: watching. Ooh, this is my favorite movie. 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Okay, she is searching for the song that will make her fall in love.
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0: 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Today is one for the readers. It's all about the Fun Kids Book Quest. Bex has been chatting to Freddie Kolsch. 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
2: Lilac Black didn't believe in vampires or werewolves or fairies or pixies or sprites. She didn't believe in Egyptian mummies returning to life on a quest for vengeance, although she agreed it was wrong for them to have been stolen from their tombs in the first place. She didn't believe in the boogeyman or banshees. She found any apocalyptic scenario involving zombies unlikely, and she definitely did not believe in ghosts. And she was right. Except about that last thing. Ghosts were real, but Lilac didn't know it. Yet.
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Lights, camera, action! Welcome to George's Film Club, where I tell you about great films that you and the family can watch. Today's film is Jumanji, not the remake, the original version starring Robin Williams, where two kids discover a mysterious board game that brings jungle animals, wild storms, and giant spiders into the real world. This is kind of the spiritual prequel to the new Dwayne Johnson films, which are brilliant too. You should check this out because it kind of started that whole franchise. It's adventurous, it's funny, and proves some games are definitely better left on the shelf. That's a wrap on today's Fun Kids Film Club, but I'll be back next time with another must-watch movie.

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1: On the way, George's marvellous multiplier is heating up. And we've got some nonsense travel reports, but first, Shakira and Burna Boy.

It's legends in the making. You're listening to Fun Kids Breakfast on your Wednesday morning. Multiplier on the way is particularly spicy this morning because Ayrton has four prizes in his pot and is hoping to win a fifth. Get today's question right, that happens. Get it wrong, Ayrton would lose everything he's already won. That is coming up, of course. But first, let's play some Walk the Moon.

0: 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It's not a polite song, that, is it? 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Very cool. 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

Hey, if you want to dance, it's Fun Kids on your Wednesday morning. Some Sam Ryder on the way. By the way, the latest episode of Dino Quest is out for all the dinosaur fans out there. And they are building the gang, Lauren and Cassius, the ultimate dinosaur. Check out, wherever you listen to your podcasts, Dino Quest. It's out now. Let's

0: And I wanna go. It's Sam Ryder and Spaceman. That man is so talented.
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0: 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The other week, we heard from Chloe all about Miss Smith.
2: I chose Miss Smith as my teacher today on Fun Kids because she's always helping us to learn, do our best, and she's really lovely.
0: Oh, well, isn't that lovely to hear, Chloe? Thank you for that nomination. Miss Smith is a teacher of the week. But who will be on Friday? Once again, funkidslive.com/George is the place to go to nominate your teachers. Some cocoa now. 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

Multiplier is on the way and Nonsense Travel will be here just before 8 a.m. First though, Robot is going to try and make us laugh. He's going to tell us a joke and, well, first we need to wake him up. So here's the 7:30 hooter.

0: 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I opened a shop selling tiny ladders. Business is slowly climbing.
1: Thank you, robots, I think. We'll be back with Robot for the Riddle later on in the show.

0: Funny Kids, I'm back for day 5 of Multiplier. That means 4 prizes on the line. Bidding for a 5th this morning is Ayrton. Good morning, Ayrton. How are you feeling?
1: I'm feeling still nervous, but yeah.
0: Nervous but competent-ish. Okay, that's a good place to feel, because you should, you know, nerves are natural. You've got 4 prizes on the line, but you are hoping today to make it 5 prizes. You're hoping to get today's question right. Get it wrong, of course, you would lose everything. We do not want that. Look, before we get into all of that, we've been finding out all sorts about you. I've been asking you some random questions, but I think I could get even more random. Are you ready?
1: Yeah.
0: If you could pick one food and bring it to life to become your best mate, what food are you picking?
1: I'm picking a marshmallow because it's so cuddly and squishy, and a donut because it's so cuddly and squishy, and I can use it as a float for swimming.
0: Okay, here's the thing, right? I've asked this question before, and there is an issue. I have picked up an issue on this question, because you've gone for donuts and marshmallows. Can we both agree they're tasty?
1: Yeah.
0: Right. Are you going to be tempted to take a bite out of your new best friend?
1: Maybe, yeah.
0: Let me rephrase that. Are you tempted to potentially eat all of your new best friend?
1: No. Definitely.
0: Okay, just a bite. You're just going to have a nibble?
1: Yeah, I'll have a nibble.
0: Okay, and then the next day another bite?
1: Maybe.
0: And then the next day another bite?
1: I'm just going to get one from the shop so I don't have to eat my friend.
0: Okay, good, good. Okay, I like that. That's good thinking. All right, we'll save donut and we'll save marshmallow. They're just going to be your mates and you get some food from the supermarket. Very good. Good plan. Okay, look, we're hoping today to win you a 5th Multiplier prize. You need to get this question right. Are you ready to give it a go?
1: Yeah.
0: Here goes. Robot, can we have today's Multiplier question, please?
2: Generating question. Multiplier question complete.
0: Which famous battle in 1066 led to William the Conqueror becoming King of England? Is it A, the Battle of Waterloo, B, the Battle of Hastings, or C, the Battle of Agincourt?
1: I think it's B.
0: You are locking in the Battle of Hastings, and we will find out if that is the right answer after this.

0: Ayrton is here on Fun Kids, hoping today to win himself a fifth multiplayer prize if he can get this question right. Which famous battle in 1066 led to William the Conqueror becoming King of England? Battle of Waterloo, Battle of Hastings, or Battle of Agincourt? We have locked in the Battle of Hastings, but is it the right answer?
1: Correct.
0: It's the right answer. Yes, it absolutely is. You have just won yourself a fifth multiplier prize hit, and let's spin the wheel and find out what that prize is. Max and Ella stuck together. It's your fifth prize. It is time now for a very difficult decision, because if you do keep on playing, if you do decide that you want to return, as you know, the questions get harder as every round passes. And if you got the next question wrong, you would lose all five of those prizes. Alternatively, you can walk away. We will send you all your goodies to your door. You'll get all five of those prizes. The decision is completely down to you. It's a tough one, but take a moment and answer this question, Ayrton. What would you like to do? Walk or multiply?
2: I would like to walk.
0: You're walking away with all five of your prizes. How does that feel?
2: It feels amazing.
0: You've been an absolute superstar. We've loved having you on the show. You've smashed it and won five multiplier goodies. Have you had a good time with us on Fun Kids?
2: I have.
0: Well, we've loved having you on. Before you go, is there anyone you would like to give a little hello to here on the radio?
2: I would like to give a hello to my mum and my sister.
0: We'll say a big hello to both of them. And once again, congratulations, Ayrton. You have just won yourself five prizes.

of people walking away with their prizes. I love, love, love to see it. That was Dua Lipa, Don't Start Now. Before that, Ayrton bagged 5 prizes and walked away with all of them from George's Marvelous Multiplier, which means we have a gap in the multiplier hot seat that you could be filling if you fancy a go joining us on the radio, trying to win a whole load of goodies. 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

0: It's Fun Kids here on your Wednesday morning. Now, if you have a court case that you think Judge Bex needs to rule on, well, listen up, because you could be in with a chance of winning a prize and having your own issues settled. So maybe your parents have withheld your pocket money and you think it's not fair. Perhaps your brother has stolen your favourite toy and you want it back, or your best friend just didn't complete the dare properly and you know that they should have. 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
1: We're at Elaine's Hampstead to ask and answer the questions we should be asking when choosing a new school.
2: Do they let you be yourself? Do they let you show your culture? And do they let you try new things? Or do they just let you stick to the manual?
3: And what the teachers are like? Are they fun? Do they put their all into learning?
4: I'll ask someone if they feel sad, how they feel.
5: You should ask the science teachers if they know the full periodic table, personally for me.
6: Firstly, it's not all about like the quality of what the school looks like. It's also about like the people there, how they behave. Like, are they kind? Are they respectful? And like the methods that they learn in. Also, there needs to be a little bit fun in some of the lessons too.
1: So, are the people kind? How do they teach? And is any of it fun? And then there's all of the practical stuff, which grown-ups always forget to ask about, and children never do.
7: I think the lunches here are really nice.
8: Fish and Chip Fridays, definitely. Fish and chips are really yummy, and I just really like them.
1: So here's your checklist straight from the pupils of Elaine's Regent's Park. 1. Do they let you be yourself? 2. Are the teachers fun, and do they put their all into it? 3. What happens if somebody's sad? And 4. What's for lunch on Friday?
9: Bye-bye, Fun Kids!
1: Thanks to everyone at Elaine's Hampstead for helping us ask and answer the questions that we should be asking when we look at a new school. 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They have their own open day coming up. Book on their site.

Fifth, it's the fate of Ophelia. Time now for some traffic and travel. Or should I say nonsense travel, because we'll start with chaos at Bristol Temple Meads, where a railway announcement has gone slightly wrong. Instead of announcing the next train, the station tannoy has apparently started reading out somebody's shopping list. Passengers have now been told they need bread, bananas, washing up liquid, and something nice for tea tomorrow. Elsewhere, traffic has stopped completely on a road near Norwich after a man has parked his car to rescue a tortoise wearing a tiny high-vis jacket. Is safe, but the man is late for work. Very good. Thank you for Noah. To Noah for that one. And finally, a warning for anyone flying from Newcastle Airport. One of the luggage carousels has started going backwards. Three suitcases have actually returned to their owners. One passenger has received a suitcase containing 17 footballs and a pineapple, though. We're not sure whose bag it is, but they are keeping it. That is all for your nonsense travel this morning. If you're out and about and see anything ridiculous, do share it with the show at funkidslive.com/George. Get a bit of Disney's Wish now. It's I'm a Star.

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2: I am back, of course, on the Fun Kids VIP birthday red carpet with Freddie, who's joining the double digits club turning 10 today. Mum and Dad are saying happy birthday to you. Jessica, also, you're celebrating today, turning 9 today. You're listening in with your big brother, Oliver. And you're going to be playing board games later on. That sounds like my kind of birthday celebration, Jessica. And finally, Ruben, a very happy 11th birthday to you. Enjoy swimming club and cake after school to all celebrating today. Have the best day. This next song is dedicated to you.

0: I can smell it. And it smells delicious. To me, it smells like a pizza and a Netflix movie night. Maybe a pepperoni from Domino's. Oh, yes. But what does it smell like for you? Do share with the show, please. Funkidslive.com/George. We'll get those answers on over the next few days. So whether that is a tasty takeaway, a Lego sesh, or a movie night. Are you upset? You're mad at all? Right now, there's some Encanto waiting on a miracle.
1: Don't feel regret or sad at all.

bit of Encanto waiting on a miracle. It's fun, kids, on your Wednesday morning. Hi, Chloe. Chloe's straight in there. Her weekend smells. Weekend smells of a muddy bike. That's so fun. That's a great answer. A proper weekend answer, especially at this time of year. What does your weekend smell like? Please do tell the show at funkidslive.com/George. Over the next few days, I want to know what all of your weekends smell like.

0: It's Perfect Strangers on your Wednesday morning. You are listening to The Breakfast Show and we are talking about what the weekend smells like. Could smell different for every single person. For me, it's a pizza and a Netflix movie night. For Joe, it's a bag of Haribo. Yeah, I get that. Big weekend energy right there. I love this answer from Sam. It smells like playing football. Yes, that is a big one for me over the weekend, the football. What does the weekend smell like to you? We're going to get loads of your answers in the show over the next few days. Funkidslive.com/George. Tell me yours.
1: This is Fun Kids. 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
2: We asked pupils at Elaine's Regent's Park what you should actually ask when going on a school tour. And here's what they said.
3: 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Do they let you show your culture? And do they let you try new things? Or do they just let you stick to the manual?
4: 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Are they fun? Do they put their all into learning?
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6: You should ask the science teachers if they know the full periodic table, personally for me.
7: Firstly, it's not all about like the quality of what the school looks like. It's also about like the people there, how they behave. Like, are they kind? Are they respectful? And like the methods that they learn in. Also, there needs to be a little bit fun in some of the lessons too.
2: So, are the people kind? How do they teach? And is any of it fun? And then there's all of the practical stuff, which grown-ups always forget to ask about, and children never do.
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2: So here's your checklist straight from the pupils of Elaine's Regent's Park. 1, do they let you be yourself? 2, are the teachers fun and do they put their all into it? 3, what happens if somebody's sad? And 4, what's for lunch on Friday?
1: Bye-bye, Fun Kids!
2: Thanks to everyone at Elaine's Regent's Park for helping us ask and answer the questions that we should be asking when we look at a new school. 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They have their own open day coming up. Book on their site.
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11: 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Something is not the same.

0: Yes, some big midweek energy indeed from Wicked. You are listening to Fun Kids Breakfast, a Little Mermaid and Harry Styles on the way. But first, let's get ready for whatever today has in store for us. We need to be classroom sharp. And for that, we need Robot to fire up that riddle.
1: 10% ready. Launching today's challenge. 30%. Powering up difficulty level. Project complete. We're Robot Riddle ready. It's time to work some muscles in the mines. Today's riddle question is, what is something you'll always find in the middle of nowhere? I'll reveal the answer after this song, here on Fun Kids.

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But you'll find that nowadays I've mended all my ways, repented, seen the light, and made a switch. True, yes. And I fortunately know a little magic. It's a talent that I always have possessed. And here lately, please don't laugh, I use it on behalf of the miserable, lonely, and depressed. 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
0: 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And I'm afraid I had to rake him across the cone.

0: 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And not just any kiss. 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
1: I don't know.
0: Life's full of tough choices, isn't it?
1: No. This is wrong. I can't do this.
0: Fine then! 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Go back home to Daddy! And never leave again! Come on, you unfortunate soul! 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I'm a very busy woman, and I haven't got all day! It won't cost much! Just your voice. Unfortunate soul!
2: It's sad!
0: But true! 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

0: poor unfortunate souls from the Little Mermaid sounding fantastic on the way this week's One to Watch tune from Freya Sky. But first, back we go to Robot, who has the answer to today's riddle.
1: Welcome back to Fun Kids. Let's recap today's riddle. Today's Robot's riddle question is, what is something you'll always find in the middle of nowhere? It's time to find out if you crack today's riddle. The answer is the letter H. Well done if you got it right. Here's a round of applause just for you. If not, better luck next time.

Harry Styles, American Girls on Fun Kids Breakfast, where it's time now for this week's One to Watch song. Coming from Freya Sky, this is Bad Taste on Fun Kids Breakfast.

0: week's Fun Spots tune. It's from Freya Sky. You're listening to Fun Kids Breakfast. My film club is on the way, but first it's time for some news. And here's the team at Children United Today with what's going on.
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2: I want to become the youngest grandmaster in the world.
1: That was the chess star, Badana, speaking in 2024. And now, just age 11, she's become the world's youngest ever woman grandmaster. The British chess prodigy started playing when she was just 5 years old and regularly beats adults in the game. Her latest win was at the Chess Olympiad in Uzbekistan, and she doesn't want to stop there. She wants to keep making history and has her sights set on becoming an international master. We think she'll do it.
3: Let's go! Yay!
1: British teams have been swimming all the way to France. Every year, students from Beech Hall School swim 21 miles across the English Channel as a team relay, with each swimmer taking turns in the cold water for an hour at a time.
3: Sprint, sprint, sprint, past Adam. Sprint, sprint, sprint, well done, great changeover.
1: They swim day or night, and the whole challenge can take up to 18 hours. It's all to raise money for MenCap, a charity that supports people with learning disabilities. They do this with supervision, so don't try this yourselves. People of Ecuador have been celebrating guinea pigs with a costume competition, a race, and prizes for the largest rodents. It's a festival that happens every year in the town of Salcedo. The town is one of the biggest producers of the animals, which are traditionally farmed in the country. The celebrations are a chance for farmers to show off their best guinea pigs. It might look like a giant asparagus, but it's not. The strange Agave Montana plant from Mexico is getting ready to bloom for the first time ever at London's famous Kew Gardens, thanks to the UK's very hot summer. The plant is 20 years old, and it only blooms once in its lifetime. So once it's flowered, it will die.
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Lights! Camera! Action! Welcome to George's Film Club, where I tell you about great films that you and the family can watch. Today's film is Moana. Need I say any more? It's a Disney classic, an adventure that follows Moana, a brave young sailor who sets off across the ocean to try and save her island. It stars the brilliant Dwayne Johnson and Oualy Carvalho. You can watch it, of course, on Disney Plus, and you may have seen it already. You might know the music, but it's worth watching or rewatching because it's packed with adventure, stunning animation, and songs you will probably be singing for the rest of your life. They're that good. And it's worth watching ahead of the live-action Moana movie being released later this year. See the line with the sky to see, it calls me. That's a wrap on today's Fun Kids Film Club. But I'll be back next time with another must-watch movie.

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1: It's time for your daily Fun Kids Fact with me, Ollie. Grasshoppers existed before dinosaurs. Dinosaurs roamed the Earth around 66 million years ago. However, it is believed that grasshoppers' ancient ancestors lived before dinosaurs even roamed the Earth. Scientists found this out because of the fossils that they found. Grasshoppers could be around 300 million years old. Thanks for listening. Join me next time for another Fun Kids Fact.
0: I thank you, Ollie. We will see you tomorrow morning. Right now, Miley Cyrus and Flowers. Good.

0: 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We're hearing all about The Neverland Thieves on the show, and also Freddie Kolsch introduces Spindlewood. 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
1: Welcome to the wild. It's me, it's you, it's the best beast around. It's Dan on your journey through the jungle, and we start at a zoo.

0: It's the Jump Rope Jive on your Animal Hour, those brilliant beasts leaping and swinging. My name's Dan, and it's our journey through the jungle. If you've never been in the wild with us before, I promise you will have a brilliant time. We are face to face, hand to paw, nose to snout, with some of the greatest creatures around. Ones that you know all the words to as well. We'll head down to the part of the jungle where nobody ever goes, and you can meet someone slimy. After Jody with the A to Z of Wildlife.
1: Greetings, explorers, and welcome to the amazing A to Z of Wildlife with me,

0: Their hearing and sense of smell is very good, so they can roam around in the dark really easily, whereas you and I would need a torch, and maybe some courage too. Badgers are a member of the mustelid family, along with stoats, weasels and otters. Badger families are called clans, and there are roughly 6 badgers in each clan. Badgers are omnivores, which means they have a really varied diet, including insects, frogs and eggs. But their favourite food is worms.
1: Ugh.
0: Badgers can eat hundreds of worms every night. Can you imagine? Apparently they're very fond of peanuts too, so I know which one I'd rather eat. Here's some badgers feeding. Let's have a listen.

0: Wild fact.
1: A badger's house is called a set, and it can have as many as 10 entrances. That's pretty cool. But get this, the largest ever recorded set spread over half a mile and had over 129 entrances. That sounds like a big maze to me.
0: Wild challenge.
1: How well can you see in the dark? Switch the lights out in your bedroom in the evening and see if you can begin to make out the shapes and shadows. You might want to do this with a friend though, as it could be a bit scary. I'm off now. Keep listening and I'll be back soon.
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0: scratching.
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1: Eggs can be white or brown or blue.
0: Wow.
1: I lay one egg a day. This is a cow.
0: We eat bugs, seeds, veggies, and wheat.
1: Now Bob, you beak too.

0: listening to Dan on the Animal Hour, and it's time for a game of Who's Calling, then, where we have a creature from the wild. They phone us up, say hello. You need to figure out who it is. Hello, then. Who's calling, please? Wow, who's making that shaky screech? Who's making that shrieky sound, do you think? Oh, this is an animal that you might see near where you live late at night. Have a think who that might be, and I've got some clues to help you out next.
1: This is Fun Kids. 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

0: 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And who's this? Any idea which beast makes that brilliant sound? It's a sharp shriek from a creature that you might see near where you live late at night searching for food. They can be pretty brave. 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
1: 1, 2, 3. 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
1: A very sparkly song. A brilliant magical creature on your Animal Hour. And it's time to figure out who this is. Any idea which beast makes this sharp, shrieky sound? 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Brilliant work. We'll have more creatures calling in same time tomorrow on your Animal Hour.

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Some of them buzz. 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

0: 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Just wanna be
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0: million buzzing beasts on your Animal Hour. We're halfway through our journey through the jungle today. Loads more of your favourite safari songs. We will hear them all with huge dinosaurs, someone slimy, and you can prance with the penguins next.
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Enormous Dinos on your Animal Hour. They finish off our journey through the jungle today. 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We might see some more. Loads of creatures will be back. Same time, same place. 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

0: Why are you here, Mr. Winter Bee? You're not where you're supposed to be. The sun is gone, you're all alone. So why are you here, Mr. Winter Bee? Shiver and shiver those little wings. Shiver and shiver, you flying thing. What are you doing, buzzing low? Over the ice, over the snow. If you feel too cold, you should fly away to a place where the sun shines every day. Out over oceans and islands too. That's what you're supposed to do. So why are you here, Mr. Winter Bee? 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The sun is gone, you're all alone. So why are you here, Mr. Winter Bee? Single bee, zoom and zip. The flowers are gone, there's nothing to sip. Shiver and shake, shiver and shake. You zig and zag around a snowflake. And you buzz, buzz, buzz, and you land on me. You land on a sparkly, frosty tree. The clouds are dark, the clouds are low. Can't you see it's time to go? So why are you here, Mr. Winter Bee? You're not where you're supposed to be. The sun is gone, you're all alone. So why are you here, Mr. Winter Bee? Mr. Winter Bee. Mr. Winter Bee. Mr. Winter Bee. Mr. Winter Bee.
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0: got a cheek right here, and here you've got another cheek.
1: Another cheek.
0: You've got a nose.
1: A little nose.
0: So you can smell.

0: you talking about? What's a rooster and mashed potatoes have to do with being a pirate?
1: Hey, that's right. We're supposed to sing about piratey things.
0: Oh. And who's ever kissed that chipmunk? That's just nonsense. Why even bring it up? Am I right? What do you think?
1: I think you look like Captain Crunch.
0: Do not.
1: You're making me hungry.
0: That's it. You're walking the plank.
1: Says who?
0: Says the cabin. Where to?
1: Oh, yeah?

0: look good in leggings.
1: You just don't get it.
2: And we've never been to Boston in the fall.
1: Pass the chips. Who's got the remote control?
0: Here it is. Time for Aeroto.
1: It's definitely time for Wapna.
0: Oh, I don't like this show.
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1: This is a story about changing the world, even if you don't know how.

0: didn't know how.
1: Oh, wow, that is a stumper. I just don't know.
0: Oh, he didn't know. The dinosaur didn't know how to change the world.
1: You know, I would like to come with you to see how this works out.
0: So they met up with this penguin, asked, how do you change this world? The penguin said,
2: I'm a creature of habit. It's really hard for me to say what.

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1: 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Dear, I barely know you're there.
2: Sorry, were you speaking? You're hard to see. Like a smell that lingers in the air.
1: Trying to be clever, that makes no sense.

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One got his tail feathers caught somehow on the anchor hanging off the bow. He pinched his butt and he cried out, ow!

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1: My name is Delilah and I've asked for a story about six tortoises saving the world.
0: I've always wanted to see how my powers would work out. And concentrating, she was excited to see that wings were sprouting from her shell. Big, beautiful wings. She launched herself into the air and swooped and swished higher and higher in chase with the escape pod. 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

0: across the UK. It's just gone 1 o'clock. 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
1: It's Wednesday afternoon then, halfway through the week, and we'll get going with a tune from Descendants after we head through space with someone

from Descendants. Rise of Red, life is sweeter. It starts Wednesday afternoon on Fun Kids. We are halfway through the week. My name is Dan. I hope you're awesome. Oh, and I hope you love your trains, actually. We're hopping aboard one right now. You can sound the whistle and everything. Toot the horn with Dan Zanes on Fun Kids.

0: Dan Zane's Catch the Train on Fun Kids. It makes you think about the bullet trains, the fastest trains in the world, that speed over the tracks because they fly, because they're floating on top of it with nothing to slow them down. It's on Fun Kids Wednesday afternoon. You're listening to Dan. Got a very catchy song from the Lego Movie. I promise it will get stuck in your head after this.
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It's from the Lego Movie 2, that's catchy song on Fun Kids, where we're thinking wild for Wednesday's Would You Rather question. It's all about you moving about, but would you rather be able to run as fast as a cheetah, or would you rather be able to swim down under the ocean like a whale? And they are down there for hours. Have a think. What are you choosing? What would you use it for? We'll run through your options on Fun Kids after Miles Smith.

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0: Mr. A, that's Family Ride on Fun Kids, and it's Dan.
1: Where you are moving like a beast, would you rather run as fast as a cheetah or swim like a whale so you can dive down deep under the ocean? Well, imagine that. You go down, you can be there for hours, you can find all the strange shark, the brilliant fish, the glow-in-the-dark lobsters. Maybe find some buried treasure too, or you can run as fast as a cheetah. How awesome would that be? You could get anywhere in seconds. You could meet your mate down the park in the blink of an eye. Just open up your legs and you can race there. What are you thinking? What are you choosing? It's up to you. We'll get your answer after the Disney a cappella group. It's Immortals.

0: Kygo, Whitney Houston, Higher Love on Fun Kids. Taylor Swift in just a second for you. Let's sort out this Wild Wednesday Would You Rather question first. You are moving like a brilliant beast, but how? Would you rather be able to swim like a whale, or would you rather run as fast as a cheetah? What are you thinking? What are you choosing? Shout out your answer now. I'm going to swim like a whale. I'd love to dive down deep under the ocean because I love being in the sea. I love splashing in the waves. But if you can be like a whale, well, you would dive down for hours. You could be there for so long, finding all the strange beasts, searching out hidden caves and sunken ships, maybe buried treasure. That's what I'm thinking. And what about you? Well, listen, if you've got a would you rather question that I could ask tomorrow, you need to let me know at funkidslive.com.
1: Play it back. Did you not see how they move like that? Look, pay attention to me.

0: Sophia the First, It's Anything. My name's Dan, you're listening to Fun Kids. And we are halfway through the week, so maybe it's time for a clear-up, what do you say? Well, what about a tune for the most boring thing you have to do, alright, and that's cleaning your room. You know, this will make it really fun. You can dance, you can shuffle, you can shake when you put away all your toys, when you put all your books back on the shelf, where you tidy all the rubbish away. I think this will really help you out on Fun Kids.
1: Well, looks like you're off somewhere important today.
2: Well, I sure am. You won't believe what it is. I'm gonna clean my room.
1: Well, it's about time.
2: And nothing's getting in my way.
1: Well, not me.
2: Today is the day where I put things away, and it's gonna make me feel so good.
1: I wish your father was like that.
2: I'm gonna pick up my clothes and put my toys back in the basket.
1: Okay.

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1: Stop. What do you want?
0: Absolutely nothing will stop me now because...
2: Stop singing, Zoe!
1: I'm not singing! You're singing!
2: I'm gonna keep on singing!
1: Your singing is annoying!
0: If I don't stop singing, I never stop singing.
3: It'll annoy my sister.
1: I'm so

0: that they asked for.
1: Oh no, we broke up.
0: I'm just gonna say words because that's what I do to make her life the worst. Yeah, look at that dog outside. I bet I would like to quench his thirst with a little bit of water.
1: What?
2: If you stop singing, I'll clean your room.
3: Deal.
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3: Please stop singing. I'll do it. I'll do anything. Just please stop. How are we related?
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Justin Bieber, Nicki Minaj, Beauty and the Beat on Fun Kids. Let's play that for Millie, who's celebrating her birthday. Told me all about it at funkidslive.com. Millie, I know you cannot wait for the weekend. You've got a sleepover with all your best mates. All your cousins are coming along too, with sweets and all the best films. Have a brilliant day, Millie. Here's Dua Lipa.

0: Dua Lipa training season on Fun Kids. Things are getting very wild soon. Are you ready to meet the best beast in the world? To come face to face, nose to snout, with some brilliant creatures? Well, they're all here in the Animal Hour after two. So let's make sure you're feeling wild. Can you tell me, where does a dog sweat? What part of their body does a dog sweat through? This is quite tricky. You have to really look. So have a think and we'll see if you're right next.
1: This is Fun Kids.
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0: you ever thought I would?
1: Ray Ridings, it's Castles on Fun Kids. My name's Dan. We will say hello to the greatest creatures around in just a second. It's me, it's you, it's all the best beasts from the jungle and the ocean in our animal hour after two. And I'm making sure you're ready. I asked you, where does a dog sweat through? How does a dog sweat? Well done. If you know, they sweat through their paws. So on a really hot day, they must be slip-sliding everywhere, right? Brilliant work if you got that right. We might meet some in our animal...

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1: Issue, dear? 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Is it the clumpy way he walks?
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0: It's the Jump Rope Jive on your Animal Hour, those brilliant beasts leaping and swinging. My name's Dan, and it's our journey through the jungle. If you've never been in the wild with us before, I promise you will have a brilliant time. We are face to face, hand to paw, nose to snout, with some of the greatest creatures around. Ones that you know all the words to as well. We'll head down to the part of the jungle where nobody ever goes, and you can meet someone slimy. After Jody with the A to Z of Wildlife.
1: Greetings, explorers, and welcome to the amazing A to Z of Wildlife with me, Jody. Today, the letter and animal is...
2: A, B, B is for badger.
1: Great! I love badgers. They're my favourite woodland animal. Badgers have distinctive black and white faces, and they might look friendly and cuddly, but they can be pretty vicious. You might not have seen a badger in its natural habitat because they're nocturnal, which means they're most active at night time when we're all asleep. They don't have very good eyesight, so they don't need to rely on sunlight in order to forage for food. Their hearing and sense of smell is very good, so they can roam around in the dark really easily, whereas you and I would need a torch, and maybe some courage too. Badgers are a member of the mustelid family, along with stoats, weasels and otters. Badger families are called clans, and there are roughly 6 badgers in each clan. Badgers are omnivores, which means they have a really varied diet, including insects, frogs and eggs. But their favourite food is worms. Ugh. Badgers can eat hundreds of worms every night. Can you imagine? Apparently they're very fond of peanuts too, so I know which one I'd rather eat. Here's some badgers feeding. Let's have a listen.

0: A badger's house is called a set, and it can have as many as 10 entrances. That's pretty cool. But get this, the largest ever recorded set spread over half a mile and had over 129 entrances. That sounds like a big maze to me.
1: Wild challenge.
0: How well can you see in the dark? Switch the lights out in your bedroom in the evening and see if you can begin to make out the shapes and shadows. You might want to do this with a friend though, as it could be a bit scary. I'm off now. Keep listening and I'll be back soon.
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0: listening to Dan on the Animal Hour, and it's time for a game of Who's Calling, then, where we have a creature from the wild. They phone us up, say hello. You need to figure out who it is. Hello, then. Who's calling, please? Wow, who's making that shaky screech? Who's making that shrieky sound, do you think? Oh, this is an animal that you might see near where you live late at night. Have a think who that might be, and I've got some clues to help you out next.
1: This is Fun Kids.
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0: down in that part of the jungle where nobody ever goes on your animal hour. And who's this? Any idea which beast makes that brilliant sound? It's a sharp shriek from a creature that you might see near where you live late at night searching for food. 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
1: 1, 2, 3. 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

0: What a mystical, wondrous unicorn.
1: A very sparkly song. A brilliant magical creature on your Animal Hour. And it's time to figure out who this is. Any idea which beast makes this sharp, shrieky sound? Oh, it's a screech from a creature you might see near where you live out at night. You know it's them from their pointed ears, their bushy tail, and their bright red coat. 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Brilliant work. We'll have more creatures calling in same time tomorrow on your Animal Hour.

0: sure to save him.
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0: million buzzing beasts on your Animal Hour. We're halfway through our journey through the jungle today. Loads more of your favourite safari songs. We will hear them all with huge dinosaurs, someone slimy, and you can prance with the penguins next.
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Thomas Dinos on your Animal Hour. They finish off our journey through the jungle today. It's brilliant to finish with the biggest beasts around. We might see some more. Loads of creatures will be back, same time, same place, tomorrow on Fun Kids and Fun Kids Junior. Make sure you're here too.

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The Animal Hour.

Why are you here, Mr. Winter Bee? You're not where you're supposed to be. The sun is gone, you're all alone. So why are you here, Mr. Winter Bee? Shiver and shiver those little wings. 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

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Shiver and shake. 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And you land on me. You land on a sparkly, frosty tree. The clouds are dark. The clouds are low. Can't you see it's time to go? So why are you here?

0: Winter B. Mr. Winter B. Mr. Winter B. Mr. Winter B. Mr. Winter B.
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0: across the UK. It's just gone 3 o'clock. 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
0: This is Fun Kids.

Hope it's been an awesome Wednesday. You're listening to Dan. It's the 30th of September, which is International Podcast Day. Well, that's brilliant. 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Could your pet do any fantastic tricks? Maybe a dog does a loop-de-loop, a spin, chasing their tail. Maybe a gerbil knows how to jump. My cat, Iggy the Terror Tabby, she does a brilliant trick where she screams in my face at 5 o'clock in the morning until I give her some treats. And that's how we're celebrating, well, every day. Hope you're having a brilliant one. Bruno Mars for you in a sec after the Aquabats. Things are getting splashy. Yeah,

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Bruno Mars, it's I Just Might on Fun Kids. 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It's happening. 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

0: George Ezra. Very sunny one from him on Fun Kids. And if you went in the ocean this summer, were you wondering why it was a bit bumpy, why it was rough, why everything went up and down? In our new Science Quest podcast, I chatted to a genius ocean expert, Helen Chersky, all about how waves are made.
1: Waves come about because when wind, you know, there's lots of wind from the weather. When wind pushes on the ocean surface, it can push up like a tiny little wrinkle in the surface. And once there's a little wrinkle, there's kind of a bit for the wind to get a grip on. So there's something for it to push on a bit harder. So that tiny little ripple grows and the wind can keep pushing it and keep pushing it, and it can get bigger and bigger and bigger. And that's where waves come from. Now, waves aren't nice and tidy because the wind isn't nice and tidy. So in a big storm out at sea, you might get winds blowing in the same direction more or less for a long period of time, but it'll slow down a bit, speed up a bit, change direction a tiny bit. And so exactly how it's pushing on the water is a little bit different in different places. And so generally, as the wind blows for longer and as the wind blows harder, it will push up bigger and bigger and bigger and bigger waves. And so that's where the waves come from. You take energy from the weather and it's basically put into the ocean and turned into waves. And those arrive at the beach, and then because the beach is shallow, they get really steep, and then you see waves at the beach break. So actually, waves are really interesting. People, you know, you think, oh, it's just a wave, but every wave is telling you a story of where it's come from, and then you see it break, and then that energy carries on into the world to carry on its story.
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You're listening to Fun Kids. She won the big prize at the VMAs the other day. Video of the year for Fate of Ophelia. On YouTube, it's got, what, over 500 million plays. I think at least 10 million of those are mine. There's just something about it. I don't know if you've seen it. She's in this really old style, very fancy building. And then she kind of breaks out in this incredible red dress. And she just looks like a circus performer, but in this very old, fancy building. And you put the two together, it's just mind-blowing. If you've not seen it, make sure you check out the Fate of Ophelia video on YouTube. You're listening to Dan, Kelly Clarkson in a sec, and we'll play the yes-no game next.

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0: Playing the Yes No game with us today. We're headed to Scotland, near Edinburgh, to say hello to Arden, who is 11 years old. How are you, Arden?
2: I'm good.
0: Let me ask you this. How brave are you feeling?
2: I'm not sure. I've practiced a bit, but still, not really sure.
0: You feeling kind of confident? Have you been learning loads of different words so you don't say the two forbidden ones?
2: Yes.
0: Great, okay. Well, you can't say that one, but, you know, we've not properly started yet, so don't worry. Here's what's going to happen, Arden. I'm going to give you some questions. You can't say yes, you can't say no, you can't repeat yourself. If you win, you get to give a shout-out to whoever you want, your best mate, I don't mind. But if you lose, I do mind, because the shout-out needs to go to me. Do you follow?
2: I do.
0: Right. It's Arden, who is 11, taking on the Yes-No game in 3, 2, 1. Let's play! Arden, do you read much?
2: I like reading, but I don't read, like, every second of every day.
0: No, but do you read every day?
2: Pretty much.
0: Pretty much? What book are you reading at the moment?
2: I've read them before, but I'm just reading the Diary of a Wimpy Kid books again.
0: Oh, they were made into a film, weren't they?
2: I've watched those films a bunch of times, too.
0: Oh, really? I once went to a fancy premiere to them. Have you ever been to a premiere?
2: I want to, but...
0: But you've not so far. You need to wear a nice suit to go to a premiere. Have you got a nice suit somewhere?
2: I don't have one, but I have a bunch of nice dresses.
0: Let me tell you, how many dresses do you think you have?
2: I'm not sure. I haven't really been to a party in a while.
0: Oh, what, because of COVID?
2: Yeah.
0: No! Arden, I'm sorry, because you were so close, Arden. You were so very close. But that means you need to give me a shout out, all right?
2: Okay.
0: Are you all right?
2: Yep.
0: Okay. Well, listen, take a deep breath and you need to repeat after me. My name is Arden.
2: My name is Arden.
0: I love reading the Diary of the Wimpy Kid book.
2: I love reading the Diary of a Wimpy Kid books.
0: There are loads of words in there.
2: There are loads of words in there.
0: My favourite words...
2: My favourite words...
0: ...are yes and no.
2: Are the words I can't say right now.
0: Because I am pants at the yes-no game.
2: Because I'm pants at the words I can't say right now game.
0: Arden, there's no use not saying them now. You should have not said them when it was important. Well, listen, Arden, thank you so much for playing and better luck next time, all right?
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0: It's a Super Sunny song on Fun Kids. Now, Arbex has dusted off her law degree, which is a real thing that she actually has because her brain is enormous, and she is bringing the courtroom to her show, and she wants to sort out your family dramas. So if you have a dispute with your parents, your friend or a sibling, if you need it settled in the court of Judge Bex, let us know, because you've got the chance to also win a How to Draw Pokemon book. You can get in touch with anything that you disagree about, a bit like Billy, who is taking Alexander to court because he won't play Pokemon with him. 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Maybe your sister is blaming you for losing their favourite toy. 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

Miles Smith, that's Stargazing on Fun Kids. Let's crown your home time hero then for a Wednesday celebrating the legend that gets you back from school. 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Mandeep has done that. Hey, Mandeep. You're in Wolverhampton. You want a shout out for your mum, Davinda. You say she's brilliant. She helps you all the time. She's really good at, like, the cleaning, like the classic stuff. She's there. She's keeping busy, but she really helps you out. She's got a smile in her face, and she just thinks you are awesome, and that's pretty brilliant. So, Mandeep, thank you for telling us all about your mum, Davinda, who is today's home time hero on Fun Kids.

0: the UK. It's just gone 4 o'clock. This is the club with Bex.
1: It definitely is. How about we kickstart your Wednesday with Alex Warren?

0: Carpenter and Fun Kids and Please, Please, Please. How you doing? This is Bex in the Club. On the way for you, I'm going to be chatting to author Freddie Kulsh about her brand new book, Spindlewood. I've also got a space-related brain-busting question, some good news dude and activity quest. There's a lot on the go.
1: This is Fun Kids. Fun Kids.
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All right then, it is time for a brain-busting question. 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Today's question is simple. How far away is space? 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

0: mademoiselle, it is with deepest pride and greatest pleasure that we welcome you tonight. And now, we invite you to relax. Let us pull up a chair as the dining room proudly presents...
1: your dinner.

McGregor on Fun Kids. All right, then it is time for the answer to my brain-busting question. Today's question was, how many miles away is space? Well, apparently, space happens at something called the Kármán line, which is 62 vertical miles away. So it takes a lot of energy, a lot of speed, a lot of precision to get that distance, but 62 miles is officially...

Yard Socks, and I love Andy Day as well. That was Action Mum on Fun Kids. Hey, how you doing? This is Bex here in the club on the way for you on Friday. We've got the Friday night party. If there's a tune you are desperate to hear, it's up to you to make it happen. Just go to funkidslive.com/Friday and I'll see what I can do for you.

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If you want to discover some brand new brilliant books, you got to tune in right now. This week, Katie and Kevin Sang will be bringing us The Neverland Thieves, which follows a gang of kids from Great Ormond Street Hospital to Neverland, aka the place that Peter Pan is from. And then we've got Freddie Kolsch introducing Spindlewood, a brand new story about Lilac, who has to pretend she can see ghosts to attend a secret boarding school. It's a very fun duo of books, so go and download the Book Quest podcast right now.

0: Swift on Fun Kids, who actually released some new music on a new version of The Life of a Showgirl this week. I need to go and check it out because it sounds pretty cool. Right, next up, I've got The Other Side. This is from The Greatest Showman. If you're a fan of The Greatest Showman musical, you might want to know, actually. It's coming to the West End very soon. They're putting it on in Drury Lane, so go and grab a ticket.
1: Right here, right now, I put the offer out. I don't wanna chase you down, I know you see it. You run with me, and I can cut you free out of the treachery of walls you keep in.

0: Right then, it's time for some news. 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
2: I want to become the youngest grandmaster in the world.
1: That was the chess star, Badana, speaking in 2024. And now, just age 11, she's become the world's youngest ever woman grandmaster. The British chess prodigy started playing when she was just 5 years old and regularly beats adults in the game. Her latest win was at the Chess Olympiad in Uzbekistan, and she doesn't want to stop there. She wants to keep making history and has her sights set on becoming an international master. We think she'll do it.
3: Let's go! Yay!
1: British teams have been swimming all the way to France. Every year, students from Beech Hall School swim 21 miles across the English Channel as a team relay, with each swimmer taking turns in the cold water for an hour at a time.
3: Sprint, sprint, sprint, past Adam. Sprint, sprint, sprint, well done, great changeover.
1: They swim day or night, and the whole challenge can take up to 18 hours. It's all to raise money for MenCap, a charity that supports people with learning disabilities. They do this with supervision, so don't try this yourselves. People of Ecuador have been celebrating guinea pigs with a costume competition, a race, and prizes for the largest rodents. It's a festival that happens every year in the town of Salcedo. The town is one of the biggest producers of the animals, which are traditionally farmed in the country. The celebrations are a chance for farmers to show off their best guinea pigs. It might look like a giant asparagus, but it's not. The strange Agave Montana plant from Mexico is getting ready to bloom for the first time ever at London's famous Kew Gardens, thanks to the UK's very hot summer. The plant is 20 years old, and it only blooms once in its lifetime. So once it's flowered, it will die.
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0: Sure is. How about some Anne-Marie and 2002?

to on Fun Kids. All right, we've got Activity Quest coming up for you. But first, how about the cast of Moana? And along the way,

tell you about an awesome day out that you could go on. And today's awesome day out, something I think you're going to rather like, is perfect if you're an outdoor adventurer, because the Burnley Nature Festival is happening. You can explore wildlife, try some nature-inspired crafts, and enjoy storytelling as well. There's also some cycling activities and performances. It's this Sunday, and it's free. That's Burnley Nature Festival.

0: All right, then. It's time to chat to a brilliant brand new author.
1: Lilac Black didn't believe in vampires or werewolves or fairies or pixies or sprites. She didn't believe in Egyptian mummies returning to life on a quest for vengeance, although she agreed it was wrong for them to have been stolen from their tombs in the first place. She didn't believe in the boogeyman or banshees. She found any apocalyptic scenario involving zombies unlikely, and she definitely did not believe in ghosts. And she was right. Except about that last thing. Ghosts were real, but Lilac didn't know it. Yet.
0: Oh man, what a dream. Now, this book is perfect for this time of year. It is, well, as you heard in the book there, we meet Lilac, who is actually from a family of seers, of people who can see ghosts, who do believe in ghosts, unlike her.
1: Exactly. Well, the thing is that Lilac's a skeptic. She has no reason not to be. She's a logical thinker, and in her entire life, she's never seen anything supernatural. So when she finds out that everyone else in her family can see ghosts and always has been able to, she sort of blunders her way into going to a school where everyone has this magical power except for her. And then she has to avoid getting expelled, which has far-reaching consequences for her entire family. Well, of course, dealing with the actual real ghosts.
0: Yeah, so she lives with her uncles, who are seers. They do believe in the supernatural. They can see the ghosts, and they're thrilled because they think, oh, brilliant, okay, our niece, great, we can send her off to this incredible school. And she kind of goes along with the lie a little bit. She does that thing we've all done where she's like, yeah, okay.
1: It's a terrible feeling to start to do it to appease someone and then be caught up in a lie that spirals further and further and further out of control. And I'm a terrible liar. I would handle it much worse than Lilac.
0: Yeah, I would be awful. I'd be like, oh, God, take it back. Sorry, don't worry, it's fine. So tell us a little bit about the school. What happens when she gets there and who does she meet?
1: So the Spindlewood School of Seeing is on a redacted, I'm sorry, I can't tell you where, island somewhere off the coast of presumably New England. And it's a very advanced school. It has a lot going on, but of course its primary drive is to help students both interact with the beyond, which is the world inhabited by the spirits of the dead, and also protect themselves from the beyond. It comes with inherent dangers. And when Lilac gets there, amidst all this trying to blend in, she finds a friend who's as different as she is. A friend who, in any other book like this, might be the star because she's the chosen one. Her name's Em, and she has powers far beyond the powers of any normal seer. Like, ghosts are swarming this poor kid, coming up to her all the time, trying to get help from her. She's exactly the diametric opposite of Lilac in every way. But they do become tight, and there are ways that they can help each other out.
0: There's going to be more from Freddie after this.

0: Palmer and Fun Kids. We are on the way to some sing-along soundtracks, but before that, we have got to go back to that chat with Freddie Kolsch.
1: Before I let you go, Freddie, we do a little quick-fire round of questions with every author on Fun Kids, if that's okay?
2: It is so okay, as long as you don't ask me the onion and cheese question, because we don't have that here.
1: I'll leave that out. First of all, I respect and appreciate the fact you've done your research, so 10 points to you, absolutely. Right, well, we'll not do that one then on your request, that's fair enough. But in the meantime, I just need to know, books or Kindles?
2: Oh, books.
1: Books, okay. Heroes or villains?
2: Villains. Oh, a good villain is twice a hero any day.
1: Excellent. Film adaptation or TV adaptation?
2: I should have thought about this before when I heard you asking it. I'm going to say TV adaptation. The meatier, the better.
1: Okay. Would you rather be a ghost or be friends with a ghost?
2: I'd definitely like to be friends with a ghost. I would love the power to talk to ghosts. I want my own personal Casper.
1: Oh my God, don't we all? Oh my goodness. Beginnings or endings?
2: Endings.
1: Laptop or write by hand?
2: Laptop. I think right by hand you can think better, but it also, like, it does terrible things to me.
1: Fair enough. And then do you write 9 to 5 or whenever you fancy?
2: No, I have, this is my second job, and I write like in the morning when I get up and then way deep into the evening because I work second shift. So I'm doing it at like 3 a.m.
1: Oh my goodness. Okay. Would you prefer to go to bookshop visits or go on school tours around the UK?
2: I'd rather go to bookshop visits, and I'm going to venture a guess that most kids who are in school right now would too.
1: Fair enough. And finally, of course, if we're going to not include the crisp one on your request, which I respect because you listen to the show, the big one then is going to be Paddington Bear or Winnie the Pooh.
2: Oh, God. Oh.
1: You look, this is the finale that you've requested here.
2: I know, you're right. It's just a hard one. Can I say Eeyore?
1: You know what? Because I love Eeyore. So yeah, I'm going to allow it.
2: Thank you so much.
1: You know what? I would always allow Eeyore. Right, that was the brilliant Freddie Kolsch. And if you want to find out more about her book, just download the Book Quest podcast.

0: to find out about a better way.
1: There's got to be a better way.
2: Holly and Jack have come up with an idea for an amazing new vacuum cleaner, the Super Slurper. And they're having a think about all the different places people buy things. Some shops are on the high street, but others are virtual, like Jack's game download website.
3: Mom, can you buy that game for me? I've cleaned the bathroom like you asked. It's not in the shops until next week, but the download's available now.
4: Go on then, I did promise. Now, Holly. Don't forget you said you'd get the washing in for me.
5: I haven't forgotten.
3: Thanks, Mum.
5: It's cool there's different ways to shop. Having the option to choose between buying something online or in a shop means that it's available to way more people.
3: So what about the Super Slurper?
5: Well, we decided it would be best to sell it in the electrical shop, but we never thought about whether we should go online.
3: Whatever we decide, we can't sell it ourselves. We'd need a bigger house to keep all the boxes in.
5: And an enormous post bill. Or a fleet of vans to deliver them. So I guess we need someone to sell them for us. Maybe the electrical shop in town. Or make it so you can buy it online, like your game.
3: Well, if it was me, I'd have to buy it from the shop. I'm not old enough to buy things online.
5: But we've agreed that it's parents who will be buying the Super Slurper. We have to think about what they want, not what we want.
3: And lucky for you, I did some high-level market analysis.
5: Say what now?
3: I asked some people.
5: Oh, right. So, what's the scores on the doors?
3: And the results are in. Dad said he prefers a big specialist shop where they have staff on hand to explain all the features. Mum said she'd buy online because it's quick and easy and she reckons she can figure out how to use it without being shown.
5: Mum also hates going into town. Parking is expensive. Also, if it's online, adults all over the world could buy it. Not just people near the shops. A marketplace of millions, if not billions. Conclusions?
3: Basically, Mum and Dad don't agree.
2: Holly and Jack have discovered that choosing how you retail your product, that's how and where you sell it, can be complicated with as many options as there are consumers.
5: Well, why can't we sell it in every shop, big or small, and on a ton of websites? Then we wouldn't need to worry about any of this.
3: I guess we could, but it might be expensive to send vacuum cleaners to all those places, and they're not going to sell them for nothing. We'd either have to pay them to do it, or they'll increase the price to cover their costs.
5: I hadn't thought about that. We might need to change our price in that case. I suppose they have to find space to store and display all the boxes.
3: And if you want a good spot in the shop, I expect you have to pay for that.
5: Unless it's one of those shops where you pick out of a catalogue.
3: Still gonna need the storage space though. So what about online? That would be easier. We could even sell it through our own website. We'd then be the ones having to store like 100 vacuum cleaners and we'd have to get them sent out. Websites like Amazon can just do all that for you. But if people want to test the Super Slurper out, online's not going to work.
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3: 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Sounds cheaper. Everyone's happy. We're happy.
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0: The Better Way gang will be back tomorrow. And right now, you know what? We've got to go to the movies. There's tunes on the way from Frozen, Zombies 2, The Little Mermaid, and this from Aladdin.

one skip ahead of my doom. 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I think I'll take a stroll around the block.

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They're quick, but I'm much faster. Here goes, better throw my hand in, wish me happy landing. All I gotta do is jump.

in the middle of my sing-along soundtracks playing tunes from films and TV shows, and next up, I've got a big one. I mean, you can probably figure out what it is already, but just in case you're not too sure, the music in the background, this one here, yeah, this is, yeah, you can hear it, okay, good. This is Idina Menzel and Let It Go from Frozen. Snow.

0: on, kids. There is a brand new episode of the Judge Becks podcast. Here's what you could expect.
1: This is Judge Becks. The cases and people are all real. Judge Becks's judgments are final.
2: That does sound better than something that, yeah, is more big and scary. You told me they're not that big, is that right?
3: Yeah, but they can grow to 2 meters.
2: Okay, you didn't tell me that.
4: I was looking at Frankie's homework and I just wanted to check whether you could answer one of the questions that I saw. Jack has 7/8 of a chocolate bar. He eats 4/8 of the chocolate bar. So what fraction is left?
5: 1/8. 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
4: 2.
5: Do you think it's 2? 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

0: across the UK. It's just gone 6 o'clock. This is The Club with Bex.
1: It definitely is. Hello, let's kickstart the hour with the Story Pirates.

0: don't worry, I can recreate the universe tomorrow. I'll just put it on the schedule.
1: Coco's crazy schedule on Fun Kids, or schedule, depending on how you pronounce it, I guess. On the way for you, we got some good news, dude. But first, it's One Republic, and I ain't worried.

All right, then, it is time for some good news, dude. Today's good news is about the founder of Nike, or Nike, as some people call it, Phil Knight. Now, he co-founded Nike along with his former running coach at the University of Oregon, and this month he has donated $1 billion to his old university. It's meant that they can actually build a big new college all for engineering and engineering students. And apparently, he's one of the most successful and also generous business people in history, which is a pretty cool cool fact to know about somebody. I also love hearing your good news as well. Hello to Lacey, aged 9 years old, who is very excited because she's going to Beamish this weekend. Lacey, I love Beamish. If you don't know, it's an open-air museum in the Northeast, and it's incredible. Lacey, have the best time ever. And in the meantime, if you've got some good news to share with me, tell me at Fun Kids Live.

me go. From Tangled on Fun Kids, When Will My Life Begin? Now, if you love your dinosaurs, check out the Dino Quest podcast. This week, Lauren and Castius, they want to know what the world was actually like when dinosaurs roamed the Earth. Apparently, they found out that in some places, the sea was 45 degrees, which is hotter than a bath that you would run at home. I can't get my head around that. That seems crazy to me. Also, apparently, there was no ice at either pole. I thought ice had been there for years and years and years, but apparently not. What do I know? Not enough, clearly. I need to go and download the podcast. And if you want to find out a little bit more, just download Dino Quest.

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3: 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You need an upbeat, inspirational song about life.

Michael Bolton. Yes, parents, you heard me. Michael Bolton on Sun Kids. Now, did you listen to the breakfast show this morning? Because listener Ayrton walked away with 5 prizes from George's Marvellous Multiplier. I'm always impressed when people cut and run and they just say, enough's enough, I've won and I'm happy. So, if you think you've got what it takes to do exactly that, just head to funkidslive.com/George and you could be our next contestant.

0: Miley Cyrus and Flowers on Fun Kids. Now, earlier this week, I spoke to Katie and Kevin Sang. They've got a brand new book out that's based in the world of Neverland, aka Peter Pan. And here's a specially read bit from their book by Kevin and Katie.
1: The glistening blue waters around Neverland grew closer with every passing second. Tom wondered if instead of aiming for the beach, they should aim for the sea. That way it wouldn't matter if they landed feet first or not. The air was whipping past his face even faster now, and he knew that he was picking up more speed. "And whatever you do, don't land on the Jolly Roger," Scorch shouted. "Pirates don't like unexpected visitors from the sky or the sea." "The Jolly Roger," Tom yelled back. "The pirate ship, Tom," Felix said. "That one down there."
2: And there it was, bobbing in the sea, much closer, of course, than it had been when they glimpsed it from way up in the clouds, and it looked like a toy boat. The Jolly Roger was clearly a huge ship that seemed to be floating right below them. "This wind keeps pushing me in the wrong direction," yelled Daisy, scrunching up her face with effort. Tom was just trying to rearrange his body so he was feet first again when he heard a loud screech, an angry, aggressive screech. Tom looked to the source of the sound and felt his jaw drop. Flying towards them were two enormous seagulls, and riding on their backs, as if they were sitting astride dragons, were pirates.
0: It's such a good book. 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

0: 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Now, this is all to do with Judge Bex. 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

Zombies on Fun Kids. Now, Connor is kicking off the Pop 7 at 7 at, well, 7 o'clock. That makes sense, doesn't it? He's got his next big thing as well. That is one tune he reckons is going to be massive. This week, he's gone for Honey Revenge and Sorry Much. If you want to find out about the bestest and newest music out in the world right now, stick around because Connor has all of it. In the meantime, a song that's maybe not brand new, but is still excellent. This is Elton John, Dua Lipa and Cold Heart on Fun Kids.

0: such an anthem. That is Coldplay and A Sky Full of Stars on Fun Kids. Right, that's pretty much it from me, but don't you worry. I'm back tomorrow at 4, and I'll leave you with Defying Gravity. What a tune!
1: Something has changed within me. Something is not the same.

0: across the UK. It's just gone 7 o'clock. You're listening to Connor.
1: Shura, hello, how are you? Just after 7, back again with a brand new show, and we are kicking it off with a new Pop 7 at 7 chart, your 7 biggest tracks in the world, voted for by you in the last 24 hours over at funkidslive.com. We begin with number 7. He's a big tune from the cast of K-pop Demon Hunters. This is

It's the cast of K-Pop Demon Hunters, Golden on Fun Kids. That is number 7 in the Pop 7 at 7 tonight. Ah, really great one to kick off. Which means, I think tonight, the number 1 is going to be very, very good. At 6, it's the cast of Descendants, Wicked Wonderland, and The Girl I Used to Be. 6.

At 5, Taco Meat on Fun Kids. And just before it, number 6, the cast of Descendants, Wicked Wonderland and The Girl I Used to Be. At 4, it's the FIFA World Cup official song for this year from Shakira and Burna Boy. 4.

It's number 2 in the Pop 7 at 7. And it is a great tune. 6 songs all done. 6 very good ones. Only one more left. What have we heard so far? Well, the cast of the K-Pop Demon Hunters tonight started at 7 with Gold.

0: Alex Warren and Ordinary on Funky. It's number one in the Pop 7 at 7 tonight. There you go. It's your favourite song in the world today. Thank you so much for all the votes. Have your say for tomorrow, please, right now over at funkidslive.com. Go, go, go.
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before it, the Kids Bop Kids, Hot to Go. Connor hanging out with you till 9 o'clock. How are you getting on? Hopefully you've had a great day, whatever you've been doing. I've got another play of my next big thing coming up in around about 5-10 minutes. That is a brand new song I found for you that I think you're going to love very, very much. And also, just after 8 o'clock, I'm going to get you checked into the homework crew as always. Also, some Benson Boone still.

0: Bangs and Boone. And Beautiful Things on Fun Goods. It's beautiful, the things that are. Right, Stella Lefty on the way on my next big thing. Stay right there.
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0: There it is, the new one from Stella Lefty. It made its appearance in the Pop 787 this week for the first time. It's called Boston. And it's on Funky. It's time for this.
1: The next big thing.
0: Yeah, my next big thing. And this week it comes from Honey Revenge. I'd love to know your thoughts on it. Let me know if you love it a lot. It's funkidslive.com. Honey Revenge, my next big thing. It's called

was on Fun Kids just before it. Another play of My Next Big Thing, Honey Revenge. That is called Sorry Much. I'll play it for you again in tomorrow's show. Now, are you enjoying Fortnite at the moment? I have been playing it so much because we've currently got the Batman takeover. We've got Gotham City where Tilted Towers used to be. We've got so many little Batman things that we can try and get, like a Batman grapple, which basically just allows you to fly across the map. I got my first Batman Victory Royale the other day and I was so happy about it. Hey, if you haven't checked it out, do that. I'm sure you probably have. And let me know when you get your first win over at funkidslive.com. I'd love to hear about it and how many people you had to get past to get it. And talking of Batman, this is a bit Batman-y, a bit freaky. The cast of Descendants, Wicked Wonderland on Fun Kids. Whoa!

Right, just after 8 o'clock, I'm going to get you checked into the homework crew. As always, first though, we have another episode of Dino Quest upon us. And this week, Lauren and Cassius want to know what the world was actually like during dinosaur times. No ice at either pole, forests inside the Arctic Circle, and in places a sea of 45 degrees. How mad? Which is hotter than a bath you would run at home? Professor Kirsty Edgar can read that temperature off a fossil smaller than a grain of sand, plus 2 million years of rain and dinosaurs living through months of darkness. Loads to discover. Check it out. Search Dino Quest wherever you get your podcast from. And don't forget a brand new episode of that every Tuesday.

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0: the UK. It's just gone 8 o'clock. You're listening to Connor.
1: Sure are. All right, let's get you checked into the homework crew in a moment. First, though, it's Taylor Swift, and I Knew It, I Knew You from Toy Story 5.

We've all been there, or maybe just getting on top of your homework before bedtime, thinking, do you know what? Then it's out the way. Well, good for you. The homework crew is open to let you know you are not alone. I'm going to check you into the homework crew right now so that you're not sitting there on your own. And for the next hour, I'll play you some of the biggest and the best Bun Kids tunes. And boy, I've got some good ones on the way. Bruno Mars for the homework crew, Galantis, Olivia Dean, and Teddy Swims all to play after Calvin Harris, Clementine Douglas.

on the Fun Kids. Right, Teddy Swims on the way. Jonas Blue as well. And, as promised, yeah, massive tune from the new Harry Styles album. He's currently doing 30 nights at Madison Square Garden in New York. How incredible is that? What a guy. And this is a massive tune from Olivia Dean. Man.

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Cooper, Perfect Strangers on Funky. It's just before it, Harry Styles and American Girls. Now, a while back, George on Funky It's Breakfast crowned Le Sserafim, and the track Boom Parlor is his one to watch. And from there, we have loved Le Sserafim ever since. They are an easy fave on the evening show. And this is their latest. It's called Made My Night, and it plays on Funky It's.

0: and Callum Scott. Where are you now on Funk It? It's Wednesday evening. Connor with you. Kygo, Whitney Houston on the way. And at 9 o'clock, Funk It's Nights arrives. After a song all about taco meat. Who'd have thought?
1: Taco meat, taco meat.
0: But when Go Banana Go do it, it sounds
1: taco meat, taco meat.
0: Great. It's on Funk It's.

0: the FIFA World Cup official song for 2026 on Fun Kids. Dua Lipa just before it as well. And that is it for me. Yes, Mickey.
1: Well, gosh, thanks for listening, everybody. See you real soon.
0: Ah, you will do, yeah. Back tomorrow from 7, Fun Kids Nights, after this. I had a

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1: I'm storming on the corner, about to catch the last train home. I'll have to jump the barriers. 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I've been praised upon the pavements. 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